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0: See, I know that you're my other half. 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
1: Not because I want to.
0: Without you, I just wouldn't know what to do.
1: Just the thing that I do.
0: That's why I always want to be close to you.

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You see, I know your friends be talking about this, that, the other, trying to tell you that I'm not the one for you. But you see, darling, I love you the way no other should.

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I used to think about immature things. 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Are you gonna call me like you said you would? Is this really your real phone number? But you know, I'm a man.

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My sister told me I was a fool. Why should he be jacked up? Because the woman packed him. The man was doing nothing the woman didn't want him to do. Ah, those words hurt me to the bone.

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You know, baby, when we started out, I was the king, and you were my Miss Everything. We were the envy of everybody. Then whatever breaks people up broke us up. Part of the blame was the money thing. I couldn't seem to keep a job, and you were carrying the whole load. I guess you got kind of tired of being the man and the woman too, huh? Can't say I blame you.

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After argument 1310, I came home and found you gone. I really would have rather for you to have put my clothes outside, but I guess that was your way of getting back at me, huh? You knew I couldn't pay your rent, and it was only a matter of time before the landlord set my clothes out. Well, after missing you for a few days, I called your mama's house, and your daddy seemed to get a kick out of telling me that you had moved and you didn't live alone. 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

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I can't live with you, and I find it so hard to live without you.

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As God's official legislator and law enforcement agent, I come in the name of the resurrected Jesus, whose I am and whom I serve, that at the name of Jesus, every knee should bow of things in heaven, things in earth, things under the earth, that every tongue should confess that Jesus is Lord. I effect and enforce God's original plans and purposes over against the plans and the purposes of Satan. I decree and declare that in this battle, no intrinsic, no extrinsic weapon, be it emotional, financial, physical, social, psychological, spiritual, organizational, interpersonal, formed against me shall prosper. I place upon myself the armor of light and of the Lord, truth to cover my loins, the breastplate of righteousness to cover my heart and chest cavity, the gospel of peace to cover my feet, the shield of faith to defensively and offensively cover my body, the helmet of salvation to cover my head, the sword of the Spirit, which is the word of God, the Lord Jesus Christ, a robe of righteousness, the glory of God as my rare reward. I decree and declare that the weapons of my warfare are not carnal, but mighty through God. I pull down strongholds, cast down vain imaginations, and every high thing that lifts itself against the knowledge of Jesus Christ. My thoughts are now subject to the Lordship of Christ. I speak that the God's anointing destroys every yoke in my life, and that my soul, my spirit, my body now functions in order according to divine systems of protocol. I decree and declare that I am healed and spirit-filled, and sickness and diseases are far from me. I establish divine parameters, boundaries, and borders, and legislate and establish the laws of the kingdom of heaven to govern all activities within. I overrule and disallow. I veto every diabolical sanction, subverting activity, injunction, directive, mandate, or order which opposes the will of the Lord concerning my life, my ministry, my finances, my family. Hallelujah. I disannul diabolical decisions and rulings concerning my ministry and concerning my life and the lives of my family members, my friends, my associates. I take control over the airwaves, the galaxies, systems, realms, regions, domains, spheres, stratospheres, hemisphere, atmosphere, anything that will affect me negatively. I bring it unto the obedience and the lordship of Christ, and I decree and declare that those things are aligned. I dispossess master spirits and employ Michael, archangels, the angelic host to handle any satanic contentions, disputings, strivings, resistings concerning this injunction. I decree and declare successful divine and angelic undertakings, undergirdings, reinforcements, and assistance. According to your word in Psalm 103:20, I summons angels that now excel in strength and to marshal and protect my personage and property and possession. Jehovah Gibor, contend with those that contend with me. Fight against those that fight against me. Take hold of the shield and buckler. Stand up for my help. Draw out also the spear and the javelin. Close up the way of those who pursue and persecute me. Clothe yourself in your garments of war. Muster your devices. Gather your weaponry and ammunition from your divine arsenal. Make bright your arrows. Gather your shields. Let vengeance be your ultimate goal as you overthrow the chariots, the horses, the riders. Let terror strike the hearts of my enemy and cause their hearts to fail. I decree and declare that by you I run through troops. By you I leap over walls. You are my God, the God who girds me with strength, the God that makes my way perfect. It is you who makes my feet as hinds feet, giving me stability so that I'm able to stand firmly and progress on dangerous heights of testing and trouble. You set me securely upon my high places. You teach my hands to war and my fingers to fight, granting me supernatural strength and abilities so that my arms break a bow of steel. You are my rock, my shield, my strong tower. You have equipped me with the shield of salvation, and your right hand establishes me as a victor in this battle. Father, beat down the enemy. Give me their neck. Cause me to pursue and overtake them until they are wounded and consumed, falling at my feet, never to rise up again. Establish my name in the heavenlies. Let them that hear of me submit and obey me because of the anointing
that you have placed upon my life because of the spirit of servanthood, hallelujah, from which I operate. I am your servant. And even as Elijah came, hallelujah, requesting an open heaven and fire falling down because of his servanthood, I come as your servant praying this prayer. I announce that it is you who has blessed me. It is you who has empowered me. It is not by my strength. It is not by my might, but it's by your power and by the Spirit of the Lord, which is upon me, the spirit of might, hallelujah, that comes upon me. For when the enemy shall come in like a flood, your spirit lifts up a standard against him. I forbid and disallow further opposing activities of any satanic personalities with diabolical assignments concerning my life, my ministry, my family, and I wage a warfare for them and for everything that you have released in the realm of the spirit that pertains to my life and godliness. I disapprove and prohibit any demonic interception and interference or resistance. I resist satanic contentions, intentions, provocations, negotiations concerning my life, my soul, and superimposed prophetic purpose and divine destiny over against all activities and opposing forces that are contrary to the will of God in Christ Jesus concerning my life. I bind satanic harassment and rebuke satanic concentration. I bring to a halt and prohibit all satanic surveillance. I lift false burdens. I remove the feelings of heaviness from off of your child, from off of that one that is listening to this tape. Spirit of oppression, I bind you and I loose your effect. Hallelujah. Spirit of depression, I bind you. Loose God's man. Loose this woman of God. Loose this man of God. Loose this child in the name of Jesus. I cast them upon the Lord. I cast a burden. I cast the feelings of heaviness. I cast distress. I cast disillusionment and place it at the foot of Jesus. Hallelujah. And make you a part of the footstool of Jesus. I decree and declare that they shall not be moved. I decree and declare that by the anointing, covenants and contracts and chains and fetters and bondages, proclivities and captivities, they are destroyed in the name of Jesus. Anything that is contrary to or oppose or hinder the fulfillment of God's original plan and purposes, they are broken. I sever it now in the name of Jesus. I decree and declare, hallelujah, that there is liberation of the soul ties, generational, satanic, demonic alliances, allegiances, curses, spirits of inheritance. I sever them from off of this woman, off of this man, off of this child. I sever them. I sever them by your blood. I sever them by your spirit. I speak to the DNA and declare that it is free from all influences passed down from one generation to another, whether it's passed down biologically, socially, emotionally, physiologically, psychologically, spiritually, or any other channel, whether it's known or unknown. I decree and declare, hallelujah, deliverance in that area. Father, we resist every spirit that acts as a doorkeeper to our souls, and we renounce any further conscious or unconscious alliance, association, allegiance, or covenant. We open ourselves to divine deliverance. Father, have your way now. Perfect those things concerning us. Father, we also decree and declare that a prayer shield, the anointing, and a bloodline, hallelujah, forms a hedge of protection which hides us from familiar spirits and from all demonic personalities, making it difficult, if not impossible, for them to track us in the realm of the spirit. There shall be no perforation and penetration in the name of Jesus. The anointing seals access the Holy Spirit.

wisdom, understanding, divine counsel, supernatural night, knowledge, the atmosphere of Jehovah. And Father, as I advance, and as we advance, and as we divine are divinely empowered and increase in skill and understanding, I decree and declare, hallelujah, a fresh supply of the Spirit in the name of Jesus. We obliterate and annihilate satanic impressions, illusions, projections, perceptions, suggestions, suspicions, deception, to set up, that is set up as a decoy or an ambush to our soul and those assigned to pray with us, for us, on behalf of us, to intercede for us, those that work with us and are assigned to work with us and are assigned to us and interact with us on a daily basis. We disannul and disengage and disallow any further impressions coming to their mind or their spirit in the name of Jesus. Father, overthrow the plans of the troublemakers, scorners, scoffers, mockers, persecutors, character assassins, expose satanic representatives. Grant unto us divine strategies and tactics to identify, resist, overcome every plot and every plan established for our demise. Draw out your spear. Stop them in their way. Let them be confounded and put to shame. Let them fall by their own counsel. Let them be turned back and brought to confusion. Let them be as chaff driven by the wind. Let the angel of the Lord persecute them. Let their way be through dark and slippery places, with the angel of the Lord pursuing and afflicting them. Let them be put to shame and dishonor, those who seek and require our lives. Let them be turned back and confounded who plan our hurt. Let destruction come to them suddenly. Let them fall to their own destruction. Let destruction come upon them unaware. Let them stumble and fall into the very destruction they have contrived for us. Let them be wounded and destroyed by the very weapons they have devised for us. Let them be caught in the same net they have set for us. Let them fall in the very pit that they have dug for us. Let them be hung by the very noose they have constructed for us. Let them be burned by the very fire they have lit for us. Let them be consumed by the very beast that they have prepared for us. Strike them down in the very act of their mischief. Let their mischief be returned to them double full. Pluck them out of their dwelling place. Root them out of the land of the living. Let evil slay them and desolation be their lot. Make them as a wheel turning in confusion. Make them as stubble before the wind. Make them as wood burning in the fire. Persecute them with the tempest. Cause fear and terror to grip their hearts. Let them be confounded and troubled forever. Your name is glorified, Jehovah Gibor. Put a halt to all destructive, disturbing, distractive measures. For this reason was the Son of God made manifest, that he would destroy the works of the enemy. And I decree and declare that the works of the enemy is destroyed. I prevail against satanic inhibitions, prohibitions, all limitations. I decree and declare that all invisible and invincible walls are destroyed. I execute divine judgment against satanic demonic activities. And I warn the spirit of Elijah and Jehu, I disapprove, nullify, dismantle, cancel, and forcefully oppose any satanic operations, maneuvers, manipulations, subversions, strategies, tactics, plans, ploys, which are designed to hinder, prevent, frustrate, spoil, deny, delay God's original plan and purpose from their quick, swift, and speedy manifestations, particularly in the correct time and season. I decree and declare that we are moving syncopated to your correct timing and season. We are not about out of timing. We are not in or out of our season. Father, we prohibit the alteration and the changing of any time or laws concerning our life and ministry or the life of my family. We move synchronized, syncopated to the choreographic move of God. We decree and declare that our times and seasons are in your hand, Lord, and they shall not be altered or adjusted by anyone or anything. We function under the anointing of the sons of Issachar. And Father, you give us, hallelujah, the divine ability to accurately discern and our times and season. Father, we decree and declare that this day we operate according to God's divine timetable and calendar. We decree and declare that your agenda is our agenda. Father, we are
are not our own. I have been bought with a price. We therefore submit ourselves to you and you alone. We decree that like Jesus, we come in the volume of the book that is written of us. I decree and declare that the eyes of my spirit function with 20/20 vision for

0: understanding and interpretation of divine movements. We decree and declare that our eyes are attuned with the correct frequency in the spirit, that we have clear transmission. We employ the host of heaven to war against the host of darkness. Take command and bring a halt and place a moratorium on further demonic movements and satanic activities emanating from the underworld and its six regions. Hallelujah. Death, hell, the grave, the pit, the abyss. Hallelujah. Regions of the sea. Oh, Jehovah Gibor, fight in these areas. Even as you brought deliverance over the children of Israel who had problems. Hallelujah. Fighting with the forces of hell from the six regions. Hallelujah. We decree and declare that you are causing us to overcome and you are giving us victory through your Son Jesus Christ. We decree and declare, hallelujah, that the host of heaven is warring against, hallelujah, every demonic heavenly host. Hallelujah, they're warring over terrestrial and celestial domains. Hallelujah, we superimpose the prophetic word over all abortive measures, strategies, tactics of the enemy. We overrule and overthrow, according to Isaiah 54:17, ill-spoken words, ill witches, enchantments, divination, spells, hexes, curses, witchcraft prayers, every idle word spoken contrary to God's original plans and purposes. We reverse the curse associated with these utterances and decree and declare that they shall not stand, they shall not come to pass, they shall not take root. Their verbal, violent dealings are returned to them double fold. We decree and declare that every lying tongue is wrong and that truth prevails. Put a hook in their nostrils, bridle their lips, hide us from the scourge of their tongue. We come against falsehood, slander, speculation, accusation, misrepresentation, character assassination. Father, cause the heavens to bow down with divine judgment. Cast forth lightning to scatter them. Shoot out your arrows to destroy them. Send your hand from above and rid us of it. We prohibit the accuser of the brethren from operating or influencing the souls or mind of anyone who comes into contact with us. We reverse the effects of stigma and decree and declare favor, grace, honor, well wishes now places any and all negative feelings, perceptions, thoughts concerning ourselves, our family, our work, our ministry, which we are called to accomplish. We decree and declare nobility and greatness is our portion. Father, frustrate the signs of witches and warlocks who withstand the anointing as you did with Jannes and Jambres in the days of Moses. Confound the omens of liars, astrologers, psychics, prognosticators, sorcerers, and the like. Make fools of diviners. Make their dark knowledge foolishness. Father, rebuke and dismantle satanic alliances and confederations. Arrest them by the Spirit. Let every covert and clandestine effort and endeavor fail. Disappoint the devices that they have crafted so that their hands cannot perform their enterprise. Take them in their own crafty and devious ways. Let them meet with darkness in the daytime and grope in the noonday as the night. Overrule and overthrow sabotage, subversion, setbacks. Let every attack of retaliation fail. Hallelujah. Confirm the words of your servant in their minds and perform the counsel of your messenger. Send divine, angelic, prophetic assaults against diabolical intelligence. Release divine viruses to invade satanic databases and command that they be consumed and destroyed. Blot out all diabolical records so that the accuser of the brethren has nothing upon which he may substantiate his accusations and allegations with. Let all future diabolical communications and networkings fail. Send a spirit of confusion among them. Let their tongues be divided so that when they communicate, it will be incoherent and misunderstood. Arrest those that operate in the spirit of Jezebel or Belial. Let not them not resist the anointing, usurp authority, or gain any ground in the natural or in the realm of the spirit. I prohibit satanic manifestations and speak that divine abortive measures and miscarriages occur in satanic wounds and into incubators. Now, Father, you have given us a great work to accomplish. We war for the releasing of finances and of all resources that belong to us. Everything prepared for us before the foundation of the world that pertain to our life, our ministry, and our calling. We shall not and will not be denied. We shall not and will not accept substitutes. We call in the resources from the north, the south, the east, the west. We decree and declare that every resource necessary for us to fulfill your original plan and purpose comes to us without delay. We decree and declare that the wealth of the wicked is no longer laid up for us, but is released now. Let those who hold on to our wealth any longer than they should be afflicted and tormented without relief until they were released, until they release what rightfully belongs to us. We command Satan, according, hallelujah, to Job 20, verse 15 to 18, spit it out, loose it, cough it up, release it, and let it go. I reiterate, cough it up, spit it out, loose it, release it, let it go. Jehovah Jireh, loose the loins of kings. In the name of Jesus, command that the two levant gates be opened. Go before us, make the crooked places straight. Break into pieces the gates of brass, cut into sunder the bars of iron. Grant unto us, according to your riches and glory, your tender mercies and immeasurable favor, the treasures of darkness, the hidden riches of secret places. We decree and declare that the Cyrus
1: Spring
0: anointing flows unhindered, uncontaminated in our lives. I decree and declare, according to Psalms 24, 7 to 10, lift up your heads, O ye gates and keepers of the gates, and be ye lifted up, ye age abiding doors and doorkeepers, that the King of glory, the Lord strong and mighty, the Lord of hosts, may come in. I announce our awareness that you cannot deny him access. Therefore, he is my shepherd leading me. Therefore, I will not and cannot be denied of what rightfully belongs to me. I decree and declare the releasing of the forces of the Gentile, the gold and the silver from my prophetic Tarshish, my prophetic Queen of Sheba, to come laden with precious possessions, resources, endowments fit for the sons and daughters of the King of Kings. I decree and declare that I shall suck the milk of the Gentiles, suck the breast of kings. I shall be enlarged as the abundance of the sea is converted unto me. The sons of strangers shall build up my wall, and the king shall minister unto me. I decree and declare that my God has brought me into a wealthy place. I dwell in my prophetic Goshen. I increase in substance and prosper in the land whereto I abide. And I am sent as an ambassador of God, as his official representative, as diplomatic and with diplomatic and aristocratic rights, privileges, respect, honor. All of these things are extended to me. Grace, truth, goodness, and mercy are my bodyguards. I decree and declare, wisdom is my counselor. The Spirit is my consultant. Jesus Christ is my advocate. God El Elyon is my only judge. And he has declared, and I therefore establish, that my officers are peace, my executors righteousness, my walls salvation, and my gates praise. I decree and declare that my set time of favor will not be frustrated. I release upon my life, my ministry, the lives of every family member, my associates, my friends, the following anointing for wealth and prosperity, so that God and God's name alone is glorified. The Jabez anointing, the Abrahamic anointing, the Melchizedek anointing, the Joseph anointing, the Jacobian anointing, the Isaac anointing, the Messiah's anointing, the Salmaic anointing, the sevenfold Edenic anointing, the Uzarian anointing, and the Joshua anointing. I decree and declare that I am daily loaded with benefits. I come against the spirit of deprivation. The Lord prospers the works of my hand. By him and through him I accomplish great exploits. Again, I reiterate, I shall not be denied. I decree and declare success and progress in Jesus' name. I decree and declare that the kingdom of heaven rules and reigns. I send these words forth in this prayer as you rocked the winds in the realm of the spirit to demolish, destroy the enemy's camp. Call the full winds of the spirit to begin to blow and the heavens to blow as destroying, conquering winds. I decree and declare that this prayer and all future prayers take on the characteristics of divine projectiles in the realm of the spirit, and that they hit bullseye. I decree and declare that the laws that govern this prayer and all spiritual warfare strategies and tactics are binding by the word, the blood, and by the spirit. And I decree and declare that every spirit is released from their diabolical assignment and now becomes a part of the footstool of Jesus. And I seal this prayer in the name of Jesus. Amen.

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0: 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It's a lifestyle brunch. I just like the music bed. La la la la la la la. La la la la la la. La la la la la la la. La la la la la la. Yay! La la la la la la la. La la la la la la. Yeah! It's set today, and it's that time of the morning. Time for the Lifestyle Brunch on this, your lovely station, Kafifi FM 97.2, where it all began. Lovely way to start the morning. Whitney Houston, On My Own. Michael Jackson, One Day in Your Life. And Dolly Parton, with Julio Iglesias, When You Tell Me That You Love Me. And we're definitely going to tell a very iconic person in Kafifi Land that we love him. We really, really love him. Definitely we love him. We love him for what he did for us. And we always celebrate him. And it's 7 days away from the big celebration of Nelson Mandela Day. And that is going to be... Ons wil gepraat het oor Castor Olie, maar we just don't know that it's Nelson Mandela Day, and we are going to focus on Nelson Mandela Day. There's a lot of requests of people that really want companies and charity organizations that is going to be active on that specific day, that is going to do something. We're talking about the charity organizations. Die mense met die geld wat iets kan gaan doen vir mense wat ook charity organizations het, maar wat nie geld het nie. And yeah, Monique, we're going to definitely come your way. We're going to talk about what you're doing in Randfontein and Toekies. Ons gaan daar kom, and we going to be in your space. I'm going to hunt you down and really give you an opportunity to speak to somebody or whoever, and just give details. Ek weet julle sukkel, julle sukkel, julle wil julle container gerevamp, en ons gaan het Afrikaanse aan het taal, gerevamp. Father in the hemel,
1: help me.
0: They want the container of the NGO to be revamped, and they need help, and we're going to make sure that we're going to be in a space. But good morning to you, my friend. How are you?
1: Good morning, Joseph. How are you doing?
0: I'm always okay, especially when I'm in your space. And I want to again thank you for always availing yourself to be in your space. It's a joy to be in your space.
1: Yeah, Jal, thank you very much, Joseph. I appreciate that. And also want to greet all the Coffee Free Landers where it all begins. This is way black one to be, Joseph. You know what? As you said, we're talking. You're gonna address about our hero, Nelson Rolihlahla. He's a icon for us as South Africans. I think we need to celebrate somebody like that, and also is a time that we need to give. I think. My mindset will be, if it's July, let's call it Change July in South Africa and put it as Nelson Mandela Day, because then the whole month we can just celebrate him, give, you know, it's a month to give. In America,
0: they are actually calling it Nelson Mandela Month. Yeah, they are actually calling it, because it's a very iconic month for us.
1: And as I said, I also think it's when you will know that in America they have the month of Thanksgiving, And this could be our thanksgiving to say there's somebody that pushes us and always look at the positive side. He was a human being. Yes, some of us will say he done something wrong, but let's not look at it. Let's look at the positive side. What did he do for us? How did he serve us as human being? How did he open our mindset? How are we thinking? I mean, as everyone, let's give. People who doesn't have, let's give. Arefe. Let's give. When you have, give and help everyone. Remember, doesn't mean just help the poorest, but we need to help people also and educate them in how lifestyle is in life.
0: You tune into this, your lovely station, Kofifi FM 97.2, where it all began. Ons gaan nie praat van dit nie, maar jy kaste oor wie gedrink.
1: Hey,
0: right,
1: Castor Willie. You weet who tell you geslaat met Castor Willie, Joseph. Laat me as praat nou oor net Castor Willie. 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
0: That's why old people were living until 100, 100 and something, and no ones gaan jong dood.
1: 30, 40.
0: Ja, yeah, want ons siek en gaan ons dood.
1: And yet, you'd never heard that somebody who's born late in his years to say, I have this problem, I have this problem. Even the person who's 90-something or 80-something, he's still telling you, his only problem will be, I'm getting quick tired, but he doesn't complain about disease and stuff like that. We're not saying it's a solution. I think it was just to make sure, you know, when you clean your house, it stay clean and you wouldn't have problems.
0: It's good morning to all you lovely Kofifi landers that are tuned into this, your lovely station, Kofifi FM 97.2. It's a lifestyle branch. We talk memorable moments, Nelson Mandela moments that you had of the past. And also we're going to speak to what you're going to do this coming week for Nelson Mandela Day. And also what... is your request, if you have a request for Nelson Mandela Day, if you're an NGO, if you're even an individual also that needs help and want people to give you their 67 minutes of time or whatever time of the day they're going to give, the minimum is 67 minutes, but ek gee altyd the bulk of the day, I make sure that I do wonderful things on the day. I will reveal what my day is going to be this year. This year I want to be a little bit selfish, but I will tell you what I'm going to do. You tune into this, your lovely station, Kofifi FM 97.2, where it all began. It's the Lifestyle Brunch. Stay tuned.

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I want to talk to somebody this morning who have always had a feeling that you were guided. Something just drew you. There's a whole lot of places you could have been by now, but every time you got in the wrong place, something just kind of drew. You don't even know how you got out yourself, but something just drew you. My God, who am I preaching to this morning? He drew you away from people you thought you loved. Oh, you don't want to mess with me this morning. You don't want to mess with me this morning. He drew you away from people that you thought loved you. He drew you away from friends that you thought were really your friends. Sometimes you didn't know till you were out what they were really all about, but God. When you see me shouting, that's what I'm shouting about. I'm shouting about the hands of the witches that he snatched me away from, the warlocks he pulled me away from, the pretenders he snatched me away from. I'm shouting about the things he told me. Hush, don't tell him that. Hush, don't tell her that. Hold your peace over here. Go over there. God has been guiding you all of your life. If I don't say anything else this morning, you ought to praise him for that guiding, twinkling, flickering, flashing, moving, glimpsing, divine, supernatural, holy lights. Yes. Many are the times they would have destroyed me, but the light flickered and I moved just in the nick of time. Day by day and step by step. Sometimes he moved me when I didn't want to be moved. Sometimes he pushed me out of my comfort zone. Sometimes I had to pray to follow him along the way. But the flickering light has brought me through. I know the witches hated it. I know the warlocks hated it. I know my enemies are mad about it. They were just about to snatch me and the light moved me. Yeah, yes. Everybody who understands what I'm saying, touch your neighbor and say, I'm not my own. I'm not my own. I'm not my own. I don't make my own choices. I don't make my own decisions. I signed up to follow the lights. I want the devil to know. I want the enemy to know. I want Satan to know that the light is taking me somewhere. Or if you're on your way somewhere, give God a praise in here. Y'all ain't going nowhere. I said, if you're on your way,

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If he was going to drop me, he could have dropped me long time ago. Tell hell I'm not coming. I'm on my way. I'm gonna date myself when I say this, but there's a song, there's a verse in Amazing Grace, my favorite verse, Through Many Dangers. Y'all don't know nothing about that kind of stuff. Through many dangers, toils and snares, I have all ready come. 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Grace, nothing but grace. I don't deserve it. I couldn't pay for it, but grace. That's why I say, I've got a feeling. Shout, all right. The devil said, I know that ain't her. Say it, all right. All she going through. I know she not going to get up this Sunday and holler, all right. All the dark stuff she got to deal with. Ain't no way he going to be talking about all right, as funny as his money is. But the devil in

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0: You tuned into this, your lovely station, Kafifi FM 97.2, where it all began. Those of you that have just joined us, it's the Lifestyle Brunch on this, your wonderful station, Kafifi FM 97.2. And this week, we ons wil in Kasterolie land gewees het, but we are basically talking all things Nelson Mandela Day, because next week we are going to celebrate Nelson Mandela's birthday, and it will be Nelson Mandela Day. Also said for us as Kofifi FM 97.2 family, our father died on the 18th of July, and that's Dr. Don Matera. May his soul forever rest in peace and rise in glory. I think he's watching as to what we are doing with the radio station and what we are doing for our people, and he will also always, friend of Nelson Mandela, encourage the, us to basically be active on Nelson Mandela Day. It's a good day to be active and to at least do something that will catapult someone into calmness or the next level, or catapult someone into a space where they will just be happy and comfortable. You know, sometimes we go out of our way to do wonderful things for ourselves, and we do not realize there are people that don't have the privileges that we are having, and want to basically do something different, but don't have the means or don't have the ability and don't have the vehicle to take them to doing something different. And we step into their lives and make things happen for them. What is your best Nelson Mandela Day? A dag waar jy kan altyd, waar jy gevoel het, nee, vandag het ek iets gedoen.
1: Joseph, Coffee Fields, welcome again. And thank you to allow us to be in your space. As Jumaya. Joseph, my best day for me of Nelson Mandela's Day, it's, I think, when I was, I wouldn't say when, but I will say, because I normally work with young people around. But my best day was when I remember a day that, without knowing, taking a young guy just to say, Kumsam. You know, you're not realizing that Kumsam, and look, by some of the kids doesn't have a man figure to say, just Kumsam. You know, take them out on that music and puff gemak. Then, on that night, just say, come, let's go and buy chips and sit down and eat. No talking, no nothing, just eat with you. You know, sit with the hook and eat, tranquilly and ally. And then you open up and say, you know, you don't understand what you've done for me. Just that, because I think it wasn't powers from myself, but I think God just gave me this young person and say, I wouldn't mention his name because sometimes, you know, you mention names and people will grab you. But just to say, come, let's go. Let's go and be at a corner, or just go, come with me, let's go buy stuff. And he doesn't expect you to buy food or buy something for him. It's just, you said, come, you know, that you say, come, let's assemble. But he doesn't tell him where you're going, but he just walk. But that environment to open up and tell me how does he feel about, and where does he take me, and how does he look at me. That was my best moment to see that I'm a big brother, I'm a father for somebody, I'm an uncle, without knowing, but a person sharing with me to say, yeah, doing and look by for me. Today the guy is doing well, very well. And it's just, yeah, I'm still sticking with it. I'm still walking around. He WhatsApped me, but I never talked one-on-one with him for a very long time. But that time when he started to indulge in what he's doing, he spoke to me when he was an adult. I think I was 25, he was 20s. Then he came to me and say, "Jy verstaan nie wat jy gedoen 10 jaar gelede met my nie." And still today it's stick there. For me, it's Mandela Day. It's not about go clean. You need to go clean, but it's not. What impact do you have to another person who stays around you, surrounding? And that's for me. Like Mandela did have an impact in South Africa for us, because he led us to understand that we have the power if we use it right and in the right place. Yeah, and it's not the only one, but there's lots of young people. That it's my ministry to see young people, to see adult people enjoy your company as a person, not getting scared when they see you and say, "Hey, he comes to live here," or "he comes to," just to see you. You know, sometimes when people see you, you just smile without knowing why they're smiling. I think that's my favorite thing. I've done lots of things, Joseph. Ons het skoon gemaak, ons het Eldorado Park skoon gemaak, so we het to skoon gemaak. But the impact was just when somebody said to you, "You don't know what difference did you make in my life." I get lightings op kampen gevat. And I don't want to boast about it, but for me, Mandela Day, when somebody tells me, "This is the impact that you've done in your life."
0: 0794685183. That's a line that gets you, say, here on the station. What is your famous or memorable Nelson Mandela Day where you were actively doing something? 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Started off with T.D. Jakes. It's going to be all right. It's definitely going to be all right. If I must say something to someone, then I will say this. Om iets te sê, Juma. Ek wil net iemand anders een stem gebruik om iets te sê.
1: Terwijl jy soek daar, Joseph, ek denk jy het gepraat van iemand wat in Eldorado Park baie gewerk het. Jy roep ons in die Kofifi vader. The father of Kofifi was really a person that was looking out for us in Eldorado Park to make sure things are happening.
0: Yeah, that's Dr. Don Matera.
1: Don Matera was the best. I think he was our Mandela in Eldorado Park. Hy kon rondgeloop het vir enige mens. Hy het nie gelyk om te sien mense sukkel nie.
0: Yeah, he was really somebody very, very special in my life. And we're still going to talk a lot about him. And I just to be honest with you, as ek jou sê, as hy iemand is wat ek mis, dan is het vir hom. Want he did so many things for us. So baie dinge gedoen vir ons.
1: Wat was die mooiste van alles, Joseph? Hy het nie uit Eldorado Park uitgetrek nie.
0: Ja.
1: Het geblei daar. Anders in een reek gewees en het uitgetrek. He could serve everyone. En het geloop, Joseph, alle die elkaar gehad, het geloop.
0: Ek weet.
1: En hy hele Eldorado Park rond geloop.
0: I just want to say, sir, it's a few seconds. I just want to tell somebody this.
1: Tell him.
2: I love loves you right where you at. Right where you at right now. And I'm going to just tell you a little something. All of you, you're in the process right now. You're in the process of becoming what God wants you to be. See, the reason you wake up every day, the reason you keep waking up, is because God ain't through with you yet. If God was through with you, you wouldn't wake up no more. But he keeps waking you up because he still has something for you that you've yet to receive. But you have to start living your life in expectation. You have got to start expecting great things to happen for you in order for it to happen.
1: Yeah, it's about it, Joseph. Waar het, hij does know you. Ons is niet net hier voor lekker giet op je uitreding.
0: I just wanted to tell somebody that it's important to go into people's space and to make people understand that they are special.
1: Yeah.
0: They are special. And then we don't grab that opportunity.
1: Yeah.
0: Not good.
1: He just mentioning a very good thing. You are special in what you are. You have a purpose to be here on earth. Dank is nie net for jou, is for almal.
0: Yeah.
1: En jy moet dit vat. That opportunity, grip it and hold on it. Dat maak nie saak hoe nie. As iets as jy voorkom, as iemand iets sê, dit gaan plaasvind in die lewe. You are special.
0: Definitely. And we know that.
1: Don't forget to send us your favorite day of your memory day of Mandela. Stirari SMS. Share ones. Let's share with the people what God done for us. What blessing did you have?
0: Definitely. We want to know what was your very, very special Nelson Mandela Day? And someone's saying this, some people are unaware just how amazing they are. The way they make you laugh, lift you up, or spread some extra love.
1: Mm.
0: Even if they struggling too, they do it.
1: Yeah.
0: Anyway, and that's what makes them amazing human beings. Yes, you tune into this, your lovely station, Kafifi FM 97.2, where it all began. It's the Lifestyle Branch. And as I said, we were in T.D. Jakes' mode, and he reminded us, Chuma, that it's going to be all right.
1: It's going to be all right.
0: And if I must grab this opportunity to tell someone that it's going to be all right, and then I will just say this, even if you are going through many, many, many difficult times for the past week, for the past day, for the past month, for the past year, don't walk that road alone. Always invite God. You see, the reason why sometimes things are difficult for us, Juma, is because we want to be brave.
1: Yeah. Man van stal met Afrika.
0: Yeah, we want to be brave. We want to walk the road alone. If you see a pothole, stop and call for help.
1: Or stop and think about it before you go into it.
0: Yes, stop and call for help.
1: And look how deep is it also. That's very important.
0: Yeah.
1: Because when you fall in, the question, will you come up or not? As you say, call for help, because somebody can, when you fall in, can throw, before you fall in, can tell you, you know, there's a quicker way, there's a way around it. Not a quicker way, there's a way around it. Don't go into it, because sometimes you don't see it.
0: Definitely. And that's why I have made it a lifestyle. This is a lifestyle, Branch, and you must make it a lifestyle to allow God in your space. And you know what is a good thing about God? I've been thinking about this thing for the last 3 weeks. Hy is nie oorig nie.
1: Nee.
0: Hy is nie oorig nie.
1: Hy gaan nooit vooruitloop nie.
0: Hy is nie oorig nie. He's waiting for you to softly and tenderly call on his name.
1: Joseph, when you mention that also, I have to remind people, remember that you have your own will as a human being. You have a will that God gave you that you can. The angels in heaven doesn't have their own will. We have that. You can ask God anytime. If you don't want to add him in your life, as any will, when Tom Luopi, I can't force me. He will wait for you patiently and still love you. I can't say any, I can't leave it and make it up. What from you? It's just you need to return and come back and say, you know what? I was too smart for my shoes. What now? Where to? You will go with you.
0: Michael Jackson, Break of Dawn. Lovely, lovely song that is also Nat King Cole, Smile. Beautiful, beautiful song. You see, and I said, this song, Smile. If I play the song Smile, I think of my mother because she was always... This was a mooi vrouw.
1: Yeah, it's not the first time I'm saying it. You like break from your ma.
0: No, it was a mooi vrouw. And she had that smile. She style gehad, hoor.
1: Yeah.
0: She was just stylish.
1: Enig
0: kon haar gejol het.
1: Ek dink onze moeders moet hulle dress. 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
0: En sy was
1: hulle het ook eens make-up aangezet net jou zo.
0: Ja, die ene was een mooi vrouw, sy het stijl geheer. Definitely, and I really miss her. And Smile by Nat King Cole. And also played you The Drifters Under the Boardwalk and ended off with Faith Evans. Heaven Only Knows.
1: Yeah.
0: Heaven Only Knows. Lovely, lovely, lovely Saturday. When we come back, I will tell you what was my famous Nelson Mandela Day. Ek is ons a clerk, Nelson Mandela Day. Ek is a clerk. Seriously, you know, I do it for years now. I go to Joburg Gen and then I'm a clerk. Which is into this lovely station, Coffee FM 97.2, where it all began. It's the Lifestyle Brunch. Stay tuned.
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0: This is the Lifestyle Brunch on this your wonderful station, Kafifi FM 97.2, where it all began. We are talking all things Nelson Mandela Day, and we want to know, what is your best past Nelson Mandela Day, and what are you going to do for Nelson Mandela Day? Ons wil van Castle Woolley gepraat het, because we want to bring old lifestyles back, yeah. And also we will also speak about the new and wonderful things that are happening now in this age and time. But we're a little bit worried because they were a time in our life where we didn't need the hospital. Ons het nie die hospital nodig gehad nie. And we had all the healing ingredients and remedies at home. And they are busy dying out. And ons moet, we must record them. And we must make sure that all these old recipes, ons moet hulle inbring, die oumas. Ja. Ek gaan record ons hulle by die huis en sê hoe het hulle dit gemaak en dat gemaak en dit en, and we must basically take it to our people, make sure that we can still in the next generation apply those type of things.
1: I think also, Joseph, as you mentioned it, the remedies that our parents did have, our foreparents. I think if we were, I'm not saying it wasn't happening, young people doing drugs, but it wasn't so hectic, because the remedies would be making you that your body must stay healthy. Now we know you have a headache, you drink a pill. You have pain by the toner, you drink a pill. And you become addicted to things. And the remedies, you didn't become addicted because you will use it at the time. If you have a little bit, your kop seer het, hulle gooi met cold water of hulle gee jou iets. As ek sê gooi, ek meen nie hulle oor jou lichaam, jy het cold water, jy die heat laat sak, jy cold water gedrink. Nou drink ons net cold water vir enige ding. It's just small things that we didn't see when they gave us your body, to clean up your body, to revive your body. Castor olie om jou miskien seer toe te maak, het hulle iets gehad wat hulle toegemaak het. And yeah, I'm not saying today's remedies doesn't work, but sometimes we just become addicted without knowing we're becoming addicted. Let's record what your parents have for you. Record it, keep it. It will help, it helps. If we're not saying nurses are not doing their job, they are doing their job, but sometimes the hospital is overpopulated about injuries and things. Ek kan nie hospitaal gaan vir a kopseer nie. Joseph, of vir a klein krapie om wil jou hospitaal toe gaan. That's altyd a oplossing. There's always a solution for something.
0: Hospital was always for 911 situations.
1: Ja.
0: Maar dit nou real bad is, dan sal hulle sê, hey, vat hom hospitaal toe. Ons het nou 8 ideas geraak.
1: Ja.
0: Voor het worse word.
1: Hmm.
0: Those of you that have just joined us, it's a Lifestyle Brunch on this your lovely station, Kafifi FM 97.2, where it all began. Ons wil van pergasie gepraat het, en spuit en al die dinge om my mag in toom te hou. En lekker skoon te maak om al die wurmpies. Ons het mos nog wurmresyn ook gedrink.
1: Ja.
0: Wurmresyn ook. En there's a way, there's a remedy. There's a remedy also that they basically made. Wat maak die wurms wat het gekom het?
1: Ja. Ja.
0: As een bitter remedy wat hulle gemaak het. En ja.
1: Ja. Ja, but we are also talking, don't forget guys, we're talking about Mandela. So day, please, as Joseph said, many back, nie maar ek sal back. Please send us that nice voicemails or WhatsApp, or go on our Kofifi and send us an email or something to tell us how's your day and what are you going to do on Mandela Day and what was your favorite day. So ons praat van, ons gaan om mix met Joseph, Mach in Mandela.
0: Yeah, definitely. We just want to know what was your most exciting Nelson Mandela Day, and also what are you going to do this time around? Are you going to give 67 minutes, more than 67 minutes? And what are you doing to make sure that the legacy of this icon stays alive and on? And few messages came to our WhatsApp line. Most of the messages were just motivational messages, biblical messages as to how we need to thank God for the day and how we need to live for the day. And there's one message that came through that asked, "Met V Agenie Studio, I'm here with one of my friends. We are doing work together at the Renberg Clinic School. He's working together with me, making sure that our autistic children and also children with severe behavioral disorder are well looked after. And he's the person that goes out of his way to make sure that our people in Westbury and the surrounding areas can have a school for their autistic children." People didn't really care. He's not a radio person. I'm getting him into my space because he's a lovely person. And most of our people think that you have to be radioactive or radio right to be on radio. We are not worried about that. We are worried about people that go out of their way to make a difference. And I invite him. And we're also doing sometimes sports together when Sia is not available, and we do sports together. Very willing person, can work with his hands, did wonderful, wonderful things. You must go to the Renberg Clinic School and you must look at the haven that he, together with the principal, Mr. Ronald Batchelor, and all the teachers and all the people that are there, build for our children. Doesn't it, Alaza? So, and we just want to say thank you to him and the staff of the Renberg Clinic School and all the people at the Renberg Clinic School, including the principal and his deputies, for what they are doing for our children. Ons het mos geglo dat as die kind autisties is, hy is mal. En ons het geglo die kind is getoer. No, it's just have another a spectrum that he's basically living in. So it's a spectrum disorder, and we must not take that as die kind is mal. Nee, die kind is maar net op 'n ander spectrum, as ek Afrikaans, maar my Afrikaans is nie goed nie, but the child is just a special child, and the child have a special need that we are appetizing and making sure that we align the child with what the needs of our children are that are not in that spectrum.
1: Yeah, it's Joseph said, that's the truth, as the innerste way. Maar om het plain and simple te maak, die IQ van een kind is totaal as die IQ van een kind. 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The normal one that you say is normal, and the other one you say is abnormal, is normal. 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
0: You tune into this, your lovely station, Kafifi FM 97.2, where it all began. It's the lifestyle branch. We were deeply in South African mode, started with someone that is very special to us in Kafifi Band. And also beyond, that's Yuma Sikela, Stimela, and Maria Makeba, because we live for love. Yes, it's important.
1: Yeah.
0: That's why we sacrifice the 67 minutes, because we live for love.
1: Mm-hmm.
0: We love what he did. He went out of his way. He sacrificed his life.
1: Yeah.
0: Just like our father also. That's Dr. Don Matera, sacrificed his life for our people and gave everything until the last. And also played you, this is a special woman, Sibongile Kumalo. There's a medley that we played for you. Is Sakwe Royal Blue, and then also Yuma Sikela again, Ooh Baby Baby, and Stimela Whisper in the Deep. You tune into this, your lovely station, Kafifi FM 97.2, where it all began. It's the lifestyle branch, and it gets voor in Kose, ons wil gepraat het oor pergasie. 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
1: Jy hoor die woord sê gas. 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
0: Definitely, you're definitely going to do it, and we're still going to stay in South African mode because we want to be in that mode. In South Africa, we're celebrating something special that is going to happen next week, and kom ons doen die, ek wil, kom ek gaan weer in natuur. We're going to just celebrate
1: Utata.
0: Yeah.

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land, the whole land, each grain of sand, north to south, east to west, the given earth, the best land, the prostrate valleys, the angry mountains, the smiling hills, this beautiful, beautiful country must be healed with all the love it takes to pump one heart and fill it with a dream. This land, the whole land, will be healed, must be healed. These robust rivers, the timid brooks, the dams, the lakes, the lagoons, rivers that fall from the sky, floating, foaming, flowing waterfalls, Limpopo ventricles that feed the soil, Hawick, Umfolos, Tugela, Orange Harib, the Vaal, memories of battle against settler steel. These sacred waterways must be washed with all the tears it takes to cleanse a stream. This land, the whole land, must be healed, will be healed.

Feeding cornfields and faces of sunflower. Sprawling farms, crawling grass and tree. The jabbing jacaranda. The pointing pine. The partisan protea. The vineyards, the orchards, bursting fruit and grazing grain. Defiant cactus in desert dunes, flashing swords against praetorian knaves. These gifts of earth must be shared with all the caring it takes to heal a million hearts. This land, the whole land, will be healed. It must be healed. These brazen cities, the swollen mines, the mineral of our sweat, the teeming ghettos, the dormitory cells, tin towns and squalid squatter camps where hope smothers in attire. These furnaces of human indifference must incinerate with all the heat of a healing fire. These brazen cities, the swollen mines, the mineral of our sweat, the teeming ghetto, the dormitory cells, tin towns and squalid squatter camps where hope smothers in attire. These furnaces of human indifference must incinerate with all the heat of a healing fire. This broken land, this wounded place, bleeding rains of earth, crying a justice not done, dying a peace not won. This nation of pallbearers, not always mourners, shall be. They'll gather fruit of the free, knowing true justice, living true peace. They will gather fruit of the free, knowing true justice, living true peace. In this land, this whole land, which will be healed, it must be healed. This land, the whole land, will be healed. It must be healed. This land will be healed. It must be healed.

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0: Stimela, Take Me to the Top, and we will only go to the top if we are toppers, and toppers are people that also push people to the top. Toppers.
1: Yebo. 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
0: 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Those of you that have just joined us, it's the Lifestyle Brunch. We're in the last minutes of the Lifestyle Brunch, and we've given you an opportunity to tell us what you're going to do on Nelson Mandela Day. And also, we gave you shout-out time. A few people have just sent in motivational messages, and there was just a request to know that who was in the studio with us. That's Jumai Adams. He's one of the workers at the Randburg Clinic School, School for Severe Behavior Disorder children, and also autistic children that are in the autistic spectrum. And we are engaging not a radio person, a person that just loves to do good and be in our radio space. And we will always have him in our space. Lovely person to have in our space, and lovely a person to engage with, especially on this your lovely station, Coffee FM 97.2. It's always a joy to be in your space, lovely space to be. And as I said, to next week, we're celebrating Nelson Mandela on his birthday, the wonderful work that he did to make sure that we have a democratic South Africa. And also, we're celebrating our leader, Dr. Don Matera, died on the day that Nelson Mandela was born. We're also going to celebrate him, and he was also a pillar of strength for our people, and also went out of his way to make sure that there is a difference in the lives of our people. It's the Lifestyle Brunch. Can I give Castro here?
1: Joseph. You see, Joseph will not know me. It is fair for me, Isaf, Joseph. We have to work with Castor Willy. Castor Willy, you have to be around your house. You can't be far. If that fire first signal gives you poop, then you must know you must go. Because the second one is a dangerous one. Yes. And I'm far from the house. But even I have a car, I would never make it. Not now, Castor Willy. Can me hear as I'm the Isaf. Yes, Coffee Fee, Slenders. It's a beautiful day. As we said, just give us more. What you gonna do? What can you do for the day? Upon Mandela Day. Yes, CY also. Well, it from Delin. CY. Ek weet jy is eintlik 'n persoon wat besig is. Let's hear from you guys. Let's hear from anyone. As we said, our Don Matera, Dr. Don Matera. Ek was ook gewoond te sê Doc Matera. En my vergewe, ek moet sê Dr. Don Matera. And he worked all over. I'm just saying because he was living in El Dorado Park. He was walking around with no security, no nothing. He was just walking. But he was walking all over Gauteng, South Africa. He was all over. If you don't know Dr. Don Matera, then I don't know you. Who do you know? Because he was a Mandela for us as our local people around where I grew up in El Dorado Park. Yeah. It's beautiful to say. Let's hear from you guys. What can you do? Don't be shy. Tell us what you're going to do. Give that. Give us. Even maybe if you need people to come and volunteer, just tell us. Send a message. Joseph, I think Joseph is not going to be the first and the last today. It's going to be always there until the day is over of Mandela Day. But we're just motivating everyone. Please, around. Alma. Nonke. Kaufela. Let's give that time in and give our life. Do the difference.
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0: You tuned into this, your lovely station, Kafifi FM 97.2, where it all began. Those of you that have just joined us, it's the end of the Lifestyle Brunch, and we'll be back next week. And to all the people that are going to celebrate Nelson Mandela Day, we want to encourage you to just do your best and give your best. Very special person and very special work he did for our democracy. So go out and celebrate him and make sure that you give you your 67 minutes or more than 67 minutes and be active. Mm. Be very, very active. Yeah, that's what you have to do. Ek wil eindig om jou te vertel, ek het vergeet om jou te vertel dat ek is 'n klerk. For the past few years I was a clerk at the Johannesburg
1: Hospital
0: Joburg Jan. Ja, I'm a clerk there. Ek gaan altyd dan gaan help ek daar by casualty. I help them there by casualty. Daar wat jy kom as jy hospital
1: toe gaan.
0: Ja,
1: dat is om jou papiere te gee om te sê wie is jy,
0: jou ID en alles. En alles, ja, so... So that's where I basically work, and if I don't run around make coffee for them, then it's like PSR. So
1: you're a frontliner. Yeah, as ons kom en sien vir jou eerste. Met my ookap in my koppen.
0: Ja, you seen me that not very. When I was there,
1: you seen ons voorbij gaan. Yeah,
0: Not very much drama happening at that hospital. Waar Jesus Helen Josephs, waar hy inkom en sien het, hier is haar oog gesteek, hier is haar oog gekap en alles. I know it's more sick people coming in with babies and mense wat groot mense wat siek is, wat inkom en alles. En miskien, it's rare that you get a guy, iemand wat aangeraan was of iemand wat nie...
1: Wat kan ek maar vraag die vraag, Joseph?
0: Ja.
1: What make you to choose that place? What motivate you to choose there? To do that, your place to do your Mandela Day?
0: It's in honor of somebody that is very close to my heart, Mary Kruger and Tony Kruger. They were board members of the Westbury Community Development Center, which is a license holder of Kofifi FM. And people will know as Matron as and Mr. Kruger as Tony om tea and ons het hom ook meneer geroep and I usually used to go to Joburg Jan with them because that's where they went to get their medicine. Kijk, hulle het mos arthritis gehad.
1: Hulle
0: het arthritis gehad en hulle het hulle medisyne daar gaan kry en hulle treatment daar gekry. Very good place to treat people with arthritis. And then they used to go there because they were just disgruntled with Ellen Josephs. And they went there and that's where they spend their time once a month to go for their medicines, or once or twice a month to go for checkups. And I just thought that in honor of them, it would be a great place to give back time. Because they always altijd gepost van the quality van die service wat hulle daar kry. Versus Helen Joseph.
1: So that triggered you to go to places like that.
0: Yeah, I went there just.
1: So the best is om 'n klerk te wees. So you can eintlik meer as 'n klerk word as jy wil.
0: Yeah, ek het hulle gevra waar wil hulle. Ek was mos daar gesit. To say, no, you can go to.
1: So you like to spend, say.
0: Yeah, to say, het hulle my daar gesit en ek het daar gewerk. But it's basically. A nice place to be.
1: Does it satisfy your soul, not you? Do you go at night when you sleep and look upstairs in the ceiling and talk to the high man and say, dank you?
0: Yeah.
1: And voel je gelukkig na dat?
0: Ik voel gelukkig, altijd gelukkig na dat, because it's good chuma to give back, especially in a life where so many people are so selfish.
1: Mm.
0: So it's good to give back.
1: So what will you advise our young people what to do on a normal day? Let's not talk just about Mandela Day. Mandela is giving us the picture what to do. What will you advise?
0: Our young people are selfish people. This generation is a very selfish generation. And I see it with my children.
1: Mm.
0: It's all about them. And they don't care for one another. They do for one another based on condition.
1: Mm.
0: If you do this for me, I will do that for you. It's okay. Not a situation where during our young time, it was a way of life. Ek het geweet, sonder dat jy iets doen vir my, as ek huis toe gaan en ek eet, ek moet jou ook gee.
1: Yeah,
0: ek moet jou ook
1: gee.
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1: Mm.
0: 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And they don't make one another happy. They actually
1: business transaction.
0: No, they inculcate
1: okay.
0: Their ways into one another.
1: Mm.
0: As jy skelm is, dan gaan jy maak jou chomie moet ook skelm is. 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
0: Jy sal hom wel corrupt.
1: Mm.
0: So that's what we're doing now. We don't want to uplift one another. We're more into corrupting one another, which this generation is doing. And hier sit ons mekaar, ons het mekaar aangemoedig om keer toe te gaan, ons het
1: healthy
0: ons
1: life.
0: Het, ja, ons het by mekaar se kerke gegaan en we were really uplifting one another positively. Mm. And it's different now, and you ask me what is my words to young people is that build one another morally. Build one another morally. Maak seker dat morally you will be a moral builder. Julle gaan mekaar opbou. And when I mean by morally is to make sure that if you wake up, look for ways to be kind.
1: Yeah.
0: Look for ways to be helpful.
1: Yeah.
0: Look for ways to be thankful, because sometimes we're not even thankful.
1: Yeah.
0: We've got parents that work their butts off and I'm ons nog onze maans en onze paans vermaak en alles. 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
1: yes.
0: Ek wil nou nie onbeskof is nie, but that's basically the thing, but I will encourage them to start being moral builders.
1: You mentioned something that Joseph, but so lightly on it, and it triggered something. Remember when you said, when you go to your house and your friend didn't give you food or something, and you still share with him. I think when we are young, we could see the situation when you go to your friend. It's not that your friend didn't want to give you. You could see that as hy brood gegee het, dan gaan die ander drie mense sukkel. Maar by die huis, julle het genoeg brood. Dan sê hy, kom ons gaan na my huis. Without telling him that hy braak en sien julle gaan dit nie maak en dan gaan share met hom. I think we did have that sense of understanding because we grow up with morals. We knew that what is what in life and how to treat one another. the love that we have for one another as human beings was the best thing that we God gave us. Even today, I still live that life.
0: Definitely, definitely. That's how it was. And we just have to live it out again. Mm. And that's what we're going to do. Your parting ways before we move over to the Youth Music Express?
1: I think, Joseph, my parting way will be, guys, let's serve. Let's serve, serve, keep on serving human beings, keep on serving everyone, and put love around everything. I want to say thank you for opportunity like this that God gave us to talk to you, and also thank you for you to listen to us as Coffee Fee Lenders. Siyabonga, danki. Yeah, that's mine, Joseph.
0: Thank you. Thanks to you also for your heart, beautiful heart. I was talking to somebody on Tuesday, and I was talking about you, and he asked me, "No, come is Juma up radio?" So I said, "He's on radio because he wants to be on radio." So he asked now, "Can anybody that wants to be on radio?" I said, "No. There are standards here at the radio station." And then he said, "Why is he always with you?" And then I said, "Because I latched to his heart. I don't worry about the radio voice. And myself, if I'm standing or doing presenting work, I can invite whoever I want to invite. And he makes me happy." And said, "Oh, okay, okay, okay." And I said, "Yeah, that's the reason. That's basically my reasons why I have him in my space, because of his beautiful heart." And sometimes you just lose people in your life if you are not in their space. Because of the beauty that God actually reveals about their heart. So I said, I'm selfish. The reason why I have him in my space is just I want to have more of his heart. And Sophia, now you know why I have Juma in my space. I'm always a lovely person. And he's a giving person, and he's always a joy to be around. Always helpful, 150% helpful with wherever he can help. Not only here at Coffee Fee FM, at the church also plays a very, very big role in his church, where he's just making things happen at his church. And yeah, that's my reason. Next, Youth Music Express.
2: 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And this station is Coffee Fee FM 97.2. And we feel so good about it. So stay tuned and enjoy die Stasi van die Nasi met die groot sensatie.

Ladies and gentlemen, we have a situation. The police are here. They say the music is too loud, but my brew, you don't turn down.

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And we feel so good about it. So stay tuned and enjoy die Stasi van die Nasie met die groot sensatie.

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0: 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And we feel so good about it. 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

And a very good evening. Welcome to it. This is Kofi FM and this is DJ Extreme. It's Saturday night. Despite what some people may have been thinking, assuming, and or quarreling me about on Thursday, we hope to see you here. I am here. Welcome to it. This is the Saturday night rendition of the Extreme Junction here on Kofi FM 97.2, where it all began. 0833032794 is the number in the studio where you can hook up with me via WhatsApp. Text only and let me know what it is you think we should be playing just to make your Saturday night skit all that much better. Yes, the Boca Club Scotland in the last 10 or 15 minutes of that game. Before that, it looked like Scotland was going to have one over them. But that was pretty, pretty damn good coming back. So strong in the end. And that was just too lekker to watch. And then we've got Norway versus England tonight at 11 p.m. in the FIFA World Cup quarterfinals. We're at that point. Hopefully you had yourself a lekker Saturday. I certainly did. Half productive, half chill. This is what it would be on a Saturday. Sunday's complete chill. If not, we've got problems. Welcome to it. Hopefully you had yourself a good day. And yes, the weather seems to be playing lekker with us during the day. Sun shines at night. Ooh. Has picky bristled coaty, so my anyway, that's just the season. That's all it is. Let's start by saying good evening to Mrs. Extreme, DJ Kelzo, DJ Kylo, Shastri and Stevie Potato, Goeienaand and Greg, Ombrot, Goeiemiddag aan u and happy birthday to Mrs. Ombrot Shans, celebrating her birthday today. Say, nah, I don't want a party. I'm too old apparently for parties. Huh? I wonder why. Shans, waar is e? Happy birthday from all of us to Shans. That would be Mrs. Broad. Good evening to Auntie, or good afternoon to Auntie Ingrid. Auntie Ingrid's baking cake. Party's on. Well, no party, but party's on. Good evening to Janice, Trish, Ida out in Corrie, the Fafiguin. Goeienaand, hello to Renee and Corrie, Dr. and Mrs. Scheffner. Good evening to Amanda, Camry, Patrick and Shella, Mandy B. and Van Reinsdorp. Goeienaand. Hello to Elaine, Isabella, Belinda, Sharon in Roodepoort. Good evening to Fred, the fireman in Roodepoort as well. Shamain, Chalo, Lyle, Lemise, Danica, the yellow man, Sabat, Komkeir. Good evening to all of you out there in Belter. Good evening to Sean, Bishop, Connie and Neville. Hello to Hamilton in North Carolina. The temperature in North Carolina is 33 degrees. We haven't heard from Hamilton since summer stepped in. We hope he's okay and that he's not lying somewhere having suffered a heat stroke. Hamilton, waar is he? Good evening to Angel M, Stacy, Boy in Albertstraat, Noorgezig. Good evening to Clyde. Good afternoon to Aline. Also, haven't heard from her in a long time. Good evening to Auntie Mary LaRue, Josh, Bernie, Peppy, is op pad Duitsland too. If not, already there in Munich. Good evening to Adam. Hello to Robin and Bianca, work in Munich. I'm sure they must be ecstatic to have Mama and Dad with them. Good evening to the Teddy Bear, Claudette, Mr. and Mrs. Bailey. Hello to Heather, Durrell, Lizanne, Kian, and Nia Fortein. Aline, Elena, Aiden, and Aviana out in Rivoli. Goeienaand, mense, hoe gaan het daar met julle? And a very good evening to all our silent listeners. Welcome to it. This is the Extreme Junction, and this is DJ Extreme. We're going to get to all of your messages in a short while. 083-303-2794. Let me know what it is we need to do to make you happy and or celebrate anything that you want to celebrate here on the Extreme Junction, right here, right now.

0833032794 is the number in the studio. Hook up with me and let me know via WhatsApp what it is you think I should be adding to this playlist, just to make your night skirt all that much more, if we're not making it skirt already. 12 degrees in Johannesburg, dropping to 6. 26 in Columbus, where the birthday party is happening, dropping to 21. 33, as I said earlier. 33 in North Carolina, dropping to 22. 27 in Munich, dropping to 15. 15 in Port Shepstone, dropping to 14, and currently raining. And Port Shepstone, raining. Stacey, please confirm or deny. 16 in Van Rijnsdorp, dropping to 7 overnight. Net so picky coat, net so picky coat. But I don't know what's worse, cold and rain, some. Stacey, we're waiting for an update. Thank you very much.

Yeah, like a skirt music. Time for us to get up. Forget about the cold. Just get up and dance. That's what makes it all that better. 0833032794 is the number in the studio. Messages coming in. Trevor Watson up first. He says, good evening, DJ Extreme. I trust you're well. I have a little bit local tonight. Our very own artist. Is it possible? Certainly. Always possible, Trevor. He says, Brenda Farsi, Life is Going On. Joe Mafella, Shebeleza, The Rockets, If I Had $1 Million, The Rockets, Enchantment, The Silhouettes, Dance Band, For Once in My Life, and The Silhouettes, Percussion is Life. I hope the listeners gonna enjoy it. God bless. Trevor Watson, our listeners enjoy all of those tracks, including the different genres you've given us. We smack it stuckin'. The teddy bear is back. He says, afternoon, DJ Extreme. Just checking in on this beautiful Saturday afternoon. Please can you play Leon Rivers, Stay a While. Come to me, Silk Avenue. Emza Rochester, Give All My Heart to You. Porsche Monique Grace, Dankimos, The Teddy Bear. A whole different selection of music. I certainly can hook it up. Boy in Albert Sera says, good evening, Mr. and Mrs. Extreme, and the rest of the Kofifi family. Please play Wiese Kind is Jy Gesing Deur Klipwerf Orkest. Boy, in Noordgesig. Ek maak so vir jou. Bly in geskakel. Merensend gaan. Ek sien as heel wat plaaslike musiek wat gaan deurkom. En dit gaan skit. Bly net daar waar jy is.

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double play, the Rockets, as requested by Trevor, sounding like some of those tracks could do with the remastering. I think if someone's out there with some time on your hands, please do that for us, because those are banging tracks that just need a little bit of work. Bishop saying, I'm DJ and Mefro Extreme, Warm Broad, Kofi Philanders and crew, Spellphones, Singing Winds, Crying Beasts, Mother's Daughter, Samba Party Fun, Santana Abraxas, Acid Leaf, and Donkey Bishop. Larexin, what harani so? Bishop, what is the story so? Hey, Bishop, like my work here. Like the dune. Maar welkom terug, Bishop, welkom terug. Belinda says, good evening, Mr. Extreme, and all Kofi Fi listeners. Good evening, DJ Extreme. Kindly play Billy Paul. Sorry, Billie Jean by Michael Jackson for Trey. It was his 10th birthday on Thursday, please. Happy belated birthday to Trey. We can hook him up with some Michael Jackson. Coming up shortly, Billie Jean. This is the Extreme Junction and this is DJ Extreme. 9:15, Saturday night. If you're clock watching, please tell me why.

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Belinda says, evening all, near and far, just signing in and thank you. Hello, Belinda, and welcome. Ni Belinda, niskis, Janice. Evening all, near and far, signing in and I thank you. Belinda, the reason I said Belinda is because we'd like to take this opportunity to wish Trey happy belated birthday, and I hope he listened to the track and did. Those who like Billie Jean want to do the dance. I hope he did and he can, and hoping that he's there chilling, relaxing, and still continuing to enjoy his birthday. Sean says, good evening, DJ Extreme and Coffee Fee family. Trust we all had an awesome day. Sean, just checking in. Hello, Sean. Thanks for checking in. Angel M says, hello to you, DJ Extreme, and all the listeners. Please play these tracks for tonight. My Love for You, Luna Velvet, Oh Darling, Blues Rock, You See My Trouble, DJ Funk, Deluxe, Risk It All, Bruno Mars, Island Reggae Redemption. Thank you lots and lots. There's something going on here. There is something going on. I'm not going to say anything. I'm just going to check it out, and then I will let you know a little later. Angel M. The Fafi Queen says, good evening, Extreme. Just signing the register. Please play Starting All Over Again by Mel and Tim. Thank you, Fafi Queen. Welcome, welcome. Ek so bly, hang uit, hier samatons. Op a Saterdag aand, Charmaine, Cello, Lyle en, it's not Charmaine, and Charmaine, Cello en Lyle. She says, kids gone home, DJ Extreme. Ach, nee man. She says, good evening, DJ Extreme, Mr. Extreme, team and the rest of the Kofifi family. Please play for us Heart to Heart and Long Summer, Long Hot Summer Night by James D. Taylor. Charmaine, Cello en Lyle is alleen. Ons sal so maak vir julle, bly ingeskakel. Moet nou nêrens heen gaan, want nou is julle alleen dan nie is. Chaos is voorbij, julle kan net chill and take it easy.

0: what is she talking about, man?
1: She says she still loves me. She can't do without me. And she'll be here tomorrow.
0: What? I thought you had settled all of that, man.
1: Hey, man. You see, you just don't understand. I never stopped loving her. I just wasn't ready to accept the love she was willing to give. But if she still loves me, there's nothing in the world that can

Mel and Tim with Starting All Over Again, as requested by the Fafi Queen. Ek hoop jy is nog ingeskakel en jy nou nie uitgecheck gaan slaap. Dit gaan nou nie baie lekker wees. Stacey's in the house, she says, it's 20 degrees here in Port Shepstone. Okay, Stacey. She also says, can you please play Make It With You by Bread? Ax ki kati kwari bapat. Eh? Angel Above Me, Run Run River, Stick Figure and D. WBL. Sarah Smile, After 7, Love Train, The OJs. Okay, Stacey. Okay, Stacey. Stacey, just check that titles you've been sending me there. Raquel says, good evening, TJ Extreme, Coffee Philanders, and crew. Hello, Raquel. Renee is ook hier, so samatons op een Saturday, and she says, evening, Mr. H. And Extremist, no request tonight. Maar waarom, Renee, waarom? Ek vraag mooi, waarom? Elaine says, good evening, TJ Extreme, Mrs. Extreme, and family and all Coffee Fuse listeners, Connie, Lana, Eva, Isabella, Elaine out in Marijsburg, please play. I think it's called Angels Around the Throne tonight. Okay, Elaine, please tell us why, Elaine. And it's not called Angels Around the Throne tonight. It's called Jealous of the Angels. I will hook it up for you. Please share why. Trish is in now. She says, good evening, TJ Extreme and the team. Please mark me present. Just a reminder that I already apologized in advance for watching the soccer some evenings. Okay, now I understand. I remember that, Trish. I remember. She says, I hope I'm not going to be sent to the naughty corner. No, if you apologized in advance, we cannot, in all fairness, send you to the naughty corner. She says, a dear friend of mine will be celebrating his birthday tomorrow. I call him Mr. H. Please, can you play these songs for him? After the Love Has Lost Its Shine by Regina Bell and One in a Million by Larry Graham. And Leave the Door Open by Bruno Mars. That's for me. If you did not play it as yet, she says, I know I'm pushing my luck. Thanking you in advance. Please accept my apology for this long chat. Not a long chat at all. I've had worse than that. But you stick around and we'll hook it up for you. And nice to have you join us. Taking a break from the soccer. I know it's only 11 o'clock tonight. I also want to get there, but I'll only be able to watch the second half. Hopefully, the action is retained until the second half. Stay tuned.

Sometimes, sometimes we play the music. Sometimes we listen. Most times we listen to the music. Other times, I sit and wonder, what exactly goes through some of our listeners' minds to request some of the music that comes through. One of them tonight is this one here, Singing Winds, Crying Beasts. Bishop, kan u asseblief net aan my verduidelik, wat is it? I'm not throwing any shade, ek vra net. Ek wil net verstaan, because ek is nie seker nie. Kom ons gaan voort met die muziek, voor ons in die moeilikheid trap. Blair geskakel, Regina Bell, After the Love Has Lost Its Shine.

Jenny and Val. May their souls rest in peace, and our deepest, sincerest condolences go out to their families, as well as to Elaine and all of the associated friends. We continue with the music. We've got Joe Mofela, Chevaleza, up next.

double play James T. Taylor. Second one with Stephanie Mills. Welcome back. This is the Extreme Junction and this is DJ Extreme. It's Saturday night. We've got a chilled vibe continued at 20 minutes past 10. Hamilton, Astrachi, so I say a few words, DJ. I'm tuning in. Few words. Ons wil weet wat gaan aan daar. Hamilton, hoekom is jy so stil? Wat het gebeur? Wat maak dat jy so stil is? Pierre is in the house. He says, greeting DJ Extreme. Hope all's well with you. Family and friends waiting for the England and Norway game whilst at work, but will stay focused. Please make me, please play me. Make the circle bigger. Blessings, Pierre. H DJ Extreme. Certain music requested by certain listeners seems like England is going tonight. Pierre, I don't understand what the music we're playing has to do with that situation. Marek Vietni, I see some other predictions where people are predicting that England will club Norway 3-1. But anyway, we will wait, watch the game, and just keep an eye on it. Avanister. Good evening, TJ Extreme, Mrs. Extreme, team, and the rest of the Kofifi family. Thank you very much for playing our songs. Charmaine, Cello, and Lyle, daar in Noordgesig, is altijd, altijd ons plezier. Blijf geskakel. We continue with the music. This is the Extreme Junction, and this is DJ Extreme helping you make it through until we get to the main. Goede and I'll be in the studio. You'll be here with me at 11 when that game kicks off. I'll get to see the second half when I get out of here. But stay tuned. We'll keep track of it together.

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1: It's an old term, that's

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I don't want to be fixed. 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That man was safe. That man was alone.

a little bit of lang arm this time of the night. There's nothing wrong with it. Absolutely lekker. If you could, and you did, get up to dance. All good. That's the way it should be. 24 minutes past 11 on a Saturday night. Hamilton, as he saw, he said, Landmeester, ach, meester, weet. Dis net die usual busy lewe, dis seker, maar nou, die aftermath van 50 years. Ek weet nie of DJ kan het test. Ek kan nie, ek weet nie waarvan praat jy. Hamilton, ons is nog nie daar nie. He said, the music selection is on fire. Potent, DJ, potent. He said, Ek mek lie diversion van Nothing's Gonna Change. My love for you. It is by a lekker die and as a cover version. And that rek, for all as it a vrou mens wat het sing. Angel M says, thank you very much. She's enjoyed all of her tracks too. We continue with the music. This is the Extreme Junction. And this is DJ Extreme keeping you company. It's 25 minutes past 11. Need to check on the score between England and

hydration break in the US between Norway and England. The score still 0-0. Can't wait to get inside to go and check it out. 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

0: Norway, 1. England, 0. Thanks, Angel M. That was pretty, pretty quick. She says, good night, DJ Extreme. I'm watching the game. Thank you for a lovely show. As always, sleep well. Angel M, you enjoy that. I will catch up with it shortly. Hamilton says, DJ, acknowledge the show at Bikiha Change. Biggie Fun Night, Jazz, Fusion, Hooter. Oh, you need our funny. As net vanant, ons bring a Biggie Jazz, Fusion, in opa aan van your ons will chill. That's what it is. Hamilton, moenie panic nie. Vat het net kalm, hoor. Kalmte is al wat belangrik is.
1: Brothers and sisters not speaking. 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Aunts and uncles disconnected from nieces and nephews. 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And everybody wishes they had one more chance. Sam the motivator.

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1: Welcome back. This is The Extreme Junction. The time now is 17 minutes to 12. And the score, Norway 1. England, 0. Let's continue with the music. We're keeping it mellow. But Hamilton's complaining. He reckon, this show had no sort of jazzy flavor. And I was going to no change for you. But Van Dijk. Hamilton, no.

Mr. George Benson here on the Extreme Junction. This is DJ Extreme. 4 minutes to 12. Time for me to skedaddle and get out of the studio. Thank you to one and all for keeping me posted on the scores. I do believe it's Norway 1, England 1. Yes. My money is on the Vikings. Let's see what happens. Folks, please take care. Enjoy the rest of the evening. I know there's a lot of you watching the soccer. I, too, am going to go and join and watch the second half. Please have yourselves a blessed, beautiful, restful Sunday. Lots of sport to watch and lots of sport to catch up and lots of long hours. The hours for these games. It's going to leave us swak on Monday. But anyway, that's a story for another day. Please take care. Have yourselves a beautiful weekend and a beautiful evening further. DJ Kelso is still awake. She says, like a slap, DJ. Thank you for a lovely evening. Love you tons. Love you too. Please take care. From my family and I, we bid you all a pleasant evening further. Sweet dreams and good night.

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0: Where it all began. Slap social level. Anna, where you converse? Where you converse? Where you converse?
2: I'm sorry.

Yeah, I like this one. Sound good to me. Yeah, check it out, man.

Ultimix at 6 on 5FM. Ladies and gentlemen, boys and girls, Kent heads, house heads, DJ Kent. The weekend has officially begun. Quick roll call. Big up to Tabang, Nokwanda, Liam, Garabilwe, Nyashi, Tabo, Givi, Clarence, Mohlokwa, Chuma, Desha, Lumka, Andy, Austin, Kahisho, Philemon, Andy, Jennifer, Polisi, Elias, Sino, Tepi, so Charles. I see all of your tweets, man. Thank you for your tweets. And that is the DJ Kent Roll.

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But I don't know about that. As many times as we've loved and we've shared love and made love, it doesn't seem to me like it's enough. It's just not enough, baby.

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But I don't know about that. As many times as we've loved and we've shared love and made love, it doesn't seem to me like it's enough. It's just not enough, baby.